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It's Mr. 305 checking in for the remix. You know they had that 75 Street Brazil. Well, this year's gonna be called Gaiocho. Que hola, Gata, que hola, Omega. And this how we gonna do it. Dale!

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0: Vi slušate Kupreški radio. 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
1: Was a ship that put to sea, and the name of that ship was the Billy O T. The winds blew harder, bowed it down. 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

0: Thank you very much. 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Perhaps it's because I lied when I was 17. You're all right in this rain? I think collectively, we should all tell the rain to fuck off. One, two, three!
1: Ja sam nogometni trener Miroslav Ćiro Blažević. 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